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1: It's part of Australia's expansion into the Pacific. The danger is that Australia takes a colonial approach. So when we looked at the original deal with Vanuatu, it was quite clear that Australia was trying to dictate Vanuatu's foreign policy. That doesn't appear to be the case with Fiji.What makes this agreement particularly important is that it is a military relationship, the same as with Papua New Guinea, a pledge to come to military assistance if need be.
2: 据悉，澳大利亚正在太平洋地区建立保护性协议联盟，它直接承袭了近期与瓦努阿图、巴布亚新几内亚以及所罗门群岛已经签署的协议，基本相一致。文件还显示了以抗衡外国势力在该地区日益增长的影响力。凤凰学院海英，悉尼报道。

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0: Tá tão bom.
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0: I joined up to find you.
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1: I think we're getting much closer than people realize, and President Putin wants it to end. I will tell you that very strongly. What a good call. And President Zelensky actually wants it to end now.And we're going to be going to NATO, and we're going to be talking about it. And I think we're going to get it ended. It's been.
0: 特朗普表示，俄乌前线非常可怕。两个月前，单月有25,000人被杀，上个月增至36,000人在战场丧生。许多年轻的士兵上战场的第一周就失去了生命。特朗普归咎于无人机的技术，认为这是杀人机器，不想看到这种情况发生。

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1: I think we're getting much closer than people realize, and President Putin wants it to end. I will tell you that very strongly. What a good call. And President Zelensky actually wants it to end now. And we're going to be going to NATO, and we're going to be talking about it. And I think we're going to get it ended. It's been.
0: 特朗普表示，俄乌前线非常可怕。两个月前，单月有25,000人被杀，上个月增至36,000人在战场丧生。许多年轻的士兵上战场的第一周就失去了生命。特朗普归咎于无人机的技术，认为这是杀人机器，不想看到这种情况发生。

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1: I think we're getting much closer than people realize, and President Putin wants it to end. I will tell you that very strongly. A good call, and President Zelensky actually wants it to end now.

0: And we're going to be going to NATO, and we're going to be talking about it. And I think we're going to get it. I think we're going to get it ended. It's been.
1: 特朗普表示，俄乌前线非常可怕。两个月前，单月有25,000人被杀，上个月增至36,000人在战场丧生。许多年轻的士兵上战场的第一周就失去了生命。特朗普归咎于无人机的技术，认为这是杀人机器，不想看到这种情况发生。

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1: I think we're getting much closer than people realize, and President Putin wants it to end. I will tell you that very strongly. What a good call, and President Zelensky actually wants it to end now. And we're going to be going to NATO, and we're going to be talking about it. And I think we're going to get it. I think we're going to get it ended. It's been.
0: 特朗普表示，俄乌前线非常可怕。2个月前，单月有25,000人被杀，上个月增至36,000人在战场丧生。许多年轻的士兵上战场的第一周就失去了生命。特朗普归咎于无人机的技术，认为这是杀人机器，不想看到这种情况发生。

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1: I think we're getting much closer than people realize, and President Putin wants it to end. I will tell you that very strongly. What a good call, and President Zelensky actually wants it to end now. And we're going to be going to NATO, and we're going to be talking about it. And I think we're going to get it ended. It's been.
0: 特朗普表示，俄乌前线非常可怕。两个月前，单月有25,000人被杀，上个月增至36,000人在战场丧生。许多年轻的士兵上战场的第一周就失去了生命。特朗普归咎于无人机的技术，认为这是杀人机器，不想看到这种情况发生。

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1: I think we're getting much closer than people realize, and President Putin wants it to end. I will tell you that very strongly. A good call, and President Zelensky actually wants it to end now. And we're going to be going to NATO, and we're going to be talking about it. And I think we're going to get it. I think we're going to get it ended. It's been.
0: 特朗普表示，俄乌前线非常可怕。两个月前，单月有25,000人被杀，上个月增至36,000人在战场丧生。许多年轻的士兵上战场的第一周就失去了生命。特朗普归咎于无人机的技术，认为这是杀人机器，不想看到这种情况发生。

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1: I think we're getting much closer than people realize, and President Putin wants it to end. I will tell you that very strongly. What a good call, and President Zelensky actually wants it to end now. And we're going to be going to NATO, and we're going to be talking about it. And I think we're going to get it. I think we're going to get it ended. It's been.
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